0: 64 Coast. All location, there's nothing to show. Do you have any further information? Stand by. I'll check, sir.
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0: 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Letter 34. That's affirmative. 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

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That's affirmative.

Medic 25B. 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Oh, from there. Engine 14.

0: Medic 25B. 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Oh, from there. Engine 14. 4607 Hedge. That's affirmative. 13-year-old female passed out. Possible mental, emotional.
1: Engine 14.
0: Yes, sir. You can actually recall from this assignment. Found a new medic.
1: 22.
0: Medic 22.
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1: 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I'll take it. 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
1: This is Medic 16 being recall. 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
0: Medic 31, just checking your well-being.
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0: Try to confirm you. 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
1: That's affirmative. Medic 36. 36. Yeah, so you can recall.

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1: Do you want us to still proceed into this beige person?
0: Stand by, ma'am. 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Mary 38. Yes, ma'am, you can recall. Thank you.
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0: 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Put it in as a separate medical run since it was a fire related. 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
1: 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Thank you.
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1: That's fine.

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0: 6735 North Smedley, there's nothing showing.
1: 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Attention, company's responding, number 6735 North Smedley Street, proceeding at reduced speed. 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
0: Silver location, place the fire in the control handle, engine 63 alone.
1: That's affirmative. Such a company responding 6735 North Smedley Street with the exception of engine 63. Recall, company responding number 6735 North Smedley Street, exception of engine 63. Recall.

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2: Box 4505, I reported 2710 North 23rd Street. Supposed to be a dwelling. The final comes to respond and operate on the North 5A North Tag 2. 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Box 4505, I reported number 2710 North 23rd Street. Supposed to be a dwelling. The final comes to respond and operate North 5A North Tag 2. 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
2: That's for me. I got engine 45 valve, but they're going to be your first then. Engine 27, recall. Attention, engine 27 is recalled. Engine 27 is recalled. Engine 45 available and responding. This first in engine on box 4505. Fire reported 2710 North 23rd Street at dwelling. Engine 45 available and responding. This first in engine on box 4505. Fire reported number 2710 North 23rd Street at dwelling. Companies can operate North 5 Bay, North Tac 1.
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3: One location on the show.
2: Engine 50, that's affirmative. Cummings responding 2710 North 23rd Street, proceeding at reduced speed. Attention, Cummings responding number 2710 North 23rd Street, Cummings proceeding at reduced speed. Operating North 5 Bay, North Tac 1. Engine 7, proceed.
3: Engine 7, yeah, we're investigating this. Do you have any further information? 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
2: Alright, it was called by a nearby a neighbor calling about in the rear of the address. 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
3: We have a first engine ladder, we call box.
2: Engine 50, yes, affirmative. Attention companies responding 2710 North 23rd Street with the exception of engine 50 and ladder 14 recall. Companies responding number 2710 North 23rd Street with the exception of engine 50 and ladder 14 recall.
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0: That's affirmative. 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
1: Medic 22.
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1: Negative 8. Negative 8. Negative 8. Negative 8. Negative 8. Negative 8. Negative 8. Negative 8. Negative 8. Negative 8. Negative 8. Negative 8. Negative 8. Negative 8. Negative 8. Negative 8. Negative 8. Negative 8. Negative 8. Negative 8. Negative 8. Negative 8. Negative 8. Negative 8. Negative 8. Negative 8. Negative 8. Negative 8. Negative 8. Negative 8. Negative 8. Negative 8. Negative 8. Negative 8. Negative 8. Negative 8. Negative 8. Negative 8. Negative 8. Negative 8. Negative 8. Negative 8. Negative 8. Negative 8. Negative 8. Negative 8. Negative 8. Negative 8. Negative 8. Negative 8. Negative 8. Negative 8. Negative 8. Negative 8. Negative 8. Negative 8. Negative 8. Negative 8. Negative 8. Negative 8. Negative 8.

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0: 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My 35B has been recalled by Interstate. Okay.
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1: Yeah, we're fine. We're just documenting. It's being handled by Corps 1533.

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1: This is a 7-year-old with chest pain?
0: They just updated it. What's the time of the food?
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0: 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Four-five-year-old male. Injuries after an assault. No lost consciousness. No blood thinners. Vital signs stable. Be there in 5 minutes.
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1: 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Vitals are currently stable. ETA about 7 to 10.
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1: Okay, Tuesday, proceed.
0: NG placed the fire under control, engine 51 ladder 29. Recall remainder of the box, thank you, available.
2: Tiger Confusion is found at 1320 West Somerville Avenue with the exception engine 51 and ladder 29 recall. Company responding 1320 West Somerville Avenue with the exception engine 51 and ladder 29 recall.

0: 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Red 28, 12223 West Airdrie Street, operate on North American.
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0: There is no 2233. Do you have anything further?
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0: Given a little weak at the angle, it's on, not on the highway, it's on the access road. You can recall ladder 31.
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0: Man, are you still responding to what's happening here?
1: I was currently in a state of shock for a 30-year-old now. Seizure.
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1: Yeah. I provide no further information. That the patient was by the mailbox and the sap's found on the corner.
0: Nah, you're making no progress. 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
0: I'm in reserve 904.
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0: Yes, 10.
2: Yes, 10.
0: It's not a code, you can recall. Where's the crossing patient? Medic 4? Okay, ESN?

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Fox 2702, fire reported Ring Road and Burke Streets, reported to be a corner store. Following companies respond and operate. 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

0: attention, ladder 12, medic 15 responding to the rapid intervention team, ES9, squad 72, and cat 1 respond on box 2702, fires located 1900 Ringgold Street, repeating ladder 12, medic 15 respond as the rapid intervention team, ES9, squad 72, and cat 1 respond on box 2702, fires located 1900 Ringgold Street, and operate south 5 and south tag 1.
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1: Proceed, medic 25B.
0: If she was on scene, her cat is down.
1: Yeah, you on scene.
0: What's wrong?

0: Vicente.
1: Proceed, medic 57 B.
0: Morning, man. We're responding 1401 East Bristol. Our cat is down. Can you tell us the nature of this call?
1: Female fall.

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0: Location.
1: Affirmative, man. Be advised, it's going to be apartment C-11, C-Charlie 311.
0: Professor, I'm not a stranger.
1: You're welcome.
2: At a gate.
1: At a gate,
2: Pulsey? No free on down at this intersection. Do you have a callback?
1: Yeah, but I'll check with the call takers.

0: 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And so it's nothing further. The person is supposed to be on Pike Street. It was a phone call from the passerby.
1: Oh, we're in the area.
0: Affirmative.

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1: Pulse for you, Medic 29.
0: Morning, ma'am. This is one coming through. We're in the process of upgrading the AOS. We'll need a first responder. We're minimal unless you're taking us off.

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1: Acknowledge your recall, thank you. 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
1: Man, we're in the process of changing out shifts. 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
0: No problem, there. 96-3. Alright, copy, come in. 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
0: Yes, I do, Nadie. Are you responding? 1320 West Somerville Avenue.
1: No, we're operating ALS at this time. We're going to have to call ESF, and we're unable to upgrade at this time.
0: Affirmative.

0: What is that? We downgraded. 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
1: So far, I'm here.

0: Medicaid.
1: Okay, Medicaid.
0: 2710 North 23rd for a piece of the baby ear that fell out of her? Am I reading that correctly?
1: Yes, sir. That's what it says.
0: Is she delivering a baby then?
1: I don't know. I didn't answer the call, but I have to check with the call takers.

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1: Major 51, proceed.
0: Major 51 responding, 1320 West Somerville.
1: That's affirmative. Call me in the lobby. 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
2: Morning, sir. Well, patient got up, walked away. We're available.
0: Remember. Once we're back to the station.
1: Okay, good morning, sir. 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
1: Medic 2, Bruce.
0: Good morning, sir. Responding to San Diego, Florida.
1: Good morning, man. Affirmative. We have a report of a male with injuries from a fall.
0: 13, be full seat.
2: We're in the process of agreeing to ALS. Do you still want us to proceed into that?
0: Negative.

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0: 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We're currently celebrating as a VU right now.
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1: 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Not much. I'm the call taker.

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0: 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We're finding Franklin and Pike.
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0: 2512 fires reported, 2nd Street, Indiana Avenue. Reported to be smoke under the bridge. Following copies will respond. Operating notified being no tag 1, engine 25, engine 2, engine 55, engine 6. Ladder 3, tower ladder 22, battalion 10, battalion 8, medic 31. Repeating box 2512, fires reported 22nd, correction, 2nd Street, Indiana Avenue. Following covers will respond and operating notified being no tag 1, engine 25, engine 2, engine 55, engine 6. Ladder 3, tower ladder 22, battalion 10, battalion 8, medic 31.
1: Ladder 3.
2: Respond to 2nd Indiana.
0: 25.
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1: 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We have rubbish under the bridge. We can handle. You can recall the box.
0: 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Companies respond to 2nd Street, Indiana Avenue, with the exception of Engine 25 comes from a recall. Companies respond to 2nd Street, Indiana Avenue, with the exception of Engine 25 companies may recall.

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Survivor and Butler Streets, fire trailers, notifying of Tech 1.

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1: 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Your company's respondents survived on Butler Street with the exception of Engine 7, the Lander 10. 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

0: center 15, playing center 50, so B is 10 backwards. Correct. Left wing 2. Now has very similar street for an accident. For 70 by 15, playing center 57B. He has 10 squats. I mean, 2. Now has three for an accident. Operate. No fire team. What's that, Anton?
1: 900 Kenwood.
0: 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For next turn. Difficulty?
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0: Affirmative. Fourth Avenue responding 900 Kenwood. That's affirmative. Also getting Catherine Kenwood for the accident. Yes, sir. Yes,
2: sir.
0: Affirmative, next, then 57B. Responding 900 Kenwood. Affirmative. Yes, sir. Yes, sir. 900 Kenwood. 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

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Can y'all get? 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
1: Square 70, proceed.
0: Yeah, please respond.
1: Alright, ma'am, you went out. Could you repeat your message?
0: Yeah, please respond.
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Trial officers, a member for the following message. This is a national emergency, national weather forecast. Current temperature is 57 degrees, partly cloudy. Wind is out of the south-southwest at 4 miles per hour, humidity at 88%, 2.63 degrees. Pressure is 30.09 inches and rising. Forecast for today, a mix of cloud and sun with a high of 82 degrees. Winds out of the south-southwest at 5 to 10 miles per hour, repeating. Current temperature 57 degrees, partly cloudy. Winds out of the south-southwest at 4 miles per hour, humidity at 88%, 2.63 degrees. Pressure is 30.09 inches and rising. Forecast for today, a mix of clouds and sun with a high of 82 degrees. Winds out of the southwest at 5 to 10 miles per hour.

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0: 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Engine 50, line 12, responding first hit.
2: Lane 450 old Mel, I'm responsive. It's a commercial van. Okay. Any 640?
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2: I'm on this.

0: 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Engine 25, tower letter 22, recall. Engine 50, available responder first in engine. Ladder 12, first in ladder on box 5005, fire supported 3321 North Park Avenue, South Reading, North Fire Bay, North Texas. Fire attention companies responding to 3321 North Park Avenue, companies are proceeding at reduced speed. Companies responding 3321 North Park Avenue, proceeding at reduced speed, 5 Grand Channel, North Tech 1.
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0: 那就肯定的，那就肯定，然后是这几个人为关系是上上面的方法呢 at the pizza shop
1: yes thank you
0: yes the table please
1: yes ma'am do you got medic 41 on the run right now
0: medic 41 medic 41 no they're not alone out of service when I was out of it

0: Yes, 5 feet.
1: 5 feet is 8 meters.
0: I'm sorry. I'm sorry. I'm sorry. I'm sorry. I'm sorry.

0: 再给。
1: 多费没得给。
0: 不是啊，我爬了，然后给你做了，没给你给。
1: My family is going to be for a female that's oriented wearing a navy blue, wearing navy blue. Maybe two you can recall.
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1: 28B.
0: Yes, I'm checking your well-being.
1: We're good. Just put the patient.

0: No, 49.
1: Okay.
0: Which service is it?

0: Yes, 13.
1: Yes, 13, coffee.
0: Yes, ma'am. Can you place medic 41, medic 41 on special contact, please? I'm going to meet them at their station.
1: Affirmative.

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0: We have multiple cable wires running through the house, down across the street, on Calumet. Need the cable company to respond, and we also get police out here to block off the intersection at Ridge and Calumet.

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0: 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Engine 6, Richmond Street, Lehigh Avenue for rubbish. Operates all firemen. Correction, no firemen.
1: BRU2.
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0: Affirmative.

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1: Okay, affirmative.

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1: Proceed.
0: Okay, we'll be there in 7.
1: Okay, what's the education going to be cut out from 9? 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
1: 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We have a female having a seizure on the route 16. Mm-hmm.

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0: Responding 7312 Montour for fumes.
1: Affirmative, second floor party. 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
0: Battalion 12.
1: Battalion 12, proceed.
0: Responding 7312 Montour.
1: That's furnace, the second floor. 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

0: 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And you said he wants to push me.
1: I didn't hear you went down for it.
0: That's just a second.
2: There's a code 16, Medic 16, Belmont and Winfield Avenues on the highway. 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
1: Okay, that's from the center.

0: Shout out of 28.
1: Shout out of 28, appreciate
0: you. We called the Chinese well. We were able to gain access. Appears we're having a malfunction CO detector. Can you just have DGW respond? Priority.
1: Okay, that's affirmative. Battalion 12 recall.
2: Battalion 12 available.

0: out of 28. Yo.
1: Oh. Sir, just confirm, do you have readings as of this time for PGW?
2: That's a negative.
1: Okay.
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0: 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Engine 71 is going to handle. We're going to remain on radio. Finish pumping training.
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1: That's affirmative. 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He says a pool cord that should identify the apartment number. AR2, April, proceed.
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1: Sanctuary 10B, 6628 Blakemore Street, apartment 4E Echo 6. 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
0: 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Somebody in respiratory distress, 9-year-old female.

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Test Medic 57B responded, reduced to 4840 Oxford Avenue in the lobby. Medic 57B at reduced speed to 4840 Oxford in the lobby.

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1: Okay, ma'am. 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

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Engine 2, 1817, East York Street for the alarm system operating on South Irving.

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3: 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Center 846 recall, air through waves responding to Kensington Avenue, Madison Street. Center 46 recall, air through waves responding to Kensington Avenue, Madison Street, operating North Madison.

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Attention, Medic 15B, 2509, East Cambria Street, on the first floor. 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

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Engine 71, 7040, Castor Avenue for the alarm system, operating on farm.

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0: 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Ladder 25, proceed. Val, we're leaving engine 59. Okay, affirmative.
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1: 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You can recall engine 7. We'll take Westmoreland.
0: A female down. This is Engine 7 and Medic 47 recall. Medic 2 arrival will find the GS and Delta and Rock Moral Sheets. 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
0: Yes, I'll be.
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1: 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Did you put his allowed to Einstein class to it?
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0: 破算了。Yeah, we found in the walk, can we just be nurse and please and care of pounds?
1: Yes, sir. It'll be 5115, 5115 Walker Street. Poor Middle Road, contact with me. Lifeline information. 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East Department, Drift, Court, Balance, and we'll look at issues, have blood pressure.

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1: 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Bethlehem Pike for the alarm system, engine 37, 184 Bethlehem Pike for the alarm system, operating on 5A.
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0: Engine 12 reports that they have a small fire that was out on arrival. Well, it's Battalion 9, you can place the fire under control. We're going to handle with the first engine ladder. You need to find out about service and recall the other companies.
1: That's affirmative, sir. Attention companies responding to 446 Roxborough Avenue with the exception engine 12 ladder 30 recall. Companies responding to 446 Roxborough Avenue with the exception of engine 12 ladder 30 recall.
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1: To the 37. Box 3724, fires reported 401 West Springfield Avenue, reported to be a dwelling. The following companies respond and operate: 1 North Fire Band, North TAC 1, Tension Squirt 9, Engine 19, Engine 73, Engine 63, Ladder 21, Tower Ladder 8, Battalion 2, Battalion 8, and Medic 5. Repeating box 3724, fires reported 401 West Springfield Avenue, a dwelling. The following comes to respond and operate: North Fire Band, North TAC 1, Squirt 9, Engine 19, Engine 73, Engine 63, Ladder 21, Tower Ladder 8, Battalion 2, Battalion 8, Medic 5.
0: Squirt 9.
1: Squirt 9, proceed.
0: Squirt 9, Ladder 20, on fire, floor of West Springfield.
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0: Sir, we just got an additional message for the mansion building. 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
1: 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We're on location investigating.
2: Swear to God.
0: Swear to God, proceed.
2: Nothing showing. 401 West Springfield.
0: For our attention, comes responding to 401 West Springfield Avenue, proceeding to reduce speed. Comes responding 401 West Springfield Avenue, proceeding to reduce speed. Fire Grand Channel, North Tech. Engine 37, proceed.
1: We got a trash can out on the right.
0: Okay, affirmative. Ladder 29. Okay.

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1: Squirting on, proceed.
0: We call it a box. I can handle with a ladder.
1: Okay, affirmative. Since you're coming, responding to 401 Whispering Foot Avenue with the exception of squirt 9 and letter 21 recall. Comes responding to 401 with Springfield Avenue with the exception of squirt 9 letter 21 recall.
0: It ain't go through.

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0: 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Responding, Ashton and Willits.
1: 54. The driver of halted. Any gates, Jose?
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1: ES 13.
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1: Fine, Valley Green, been grass.
0: Affirmative. It says over here, the connected 12 to the yellow 12.

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1: So repeat it. What's it, sir?
0: Yeah, can you try to resend that call to my cab? I didn't get it.
1: What's up, Liz?

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0: 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We'll do this.
1: Okay, sir. Engine 25. Engine 25. Available. 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ES-9. ES-9.
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1: Okay, sir. And track called this in, man down the tracks. Engine 7.
3: Engine 7. Medic 2, Pacific on the tracks.
1: Okay, sir. And track police is in mild hand. Police and SEP, the different cases there.
3: Affirmative.

0: Kind of strange. You're in the case, do you have any additional information?
1: Just for a man down on the tracks, he's apparently wearing a tie-dye shirt. And it was called in by Amtrak itself.
0: That's a problem. We're investigating.
2: Fires reported 1900 on Ringo Street. 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

0: easy. And it's funny, if you post me.
1: 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No EMS needed. A person just put it on the face. I think they said they hold it, please.
0: No problem.

0: 全身最Can you take advice for the soccer we said with two speed?
1: Rescue 1. Rescue 1, affirmative.
2: I'm Papa.

0: 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Recall everybody else. Inform Amtrak that the man's still in the truck. He's walking and wandering around.
1: Rescue 1 recall. Rescue 1's available. Yeah, he's...
0: Yes, I don't know.

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1: Stonington. 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

0: Fox 5012, has reported that fraud in Allegheny, northbound side of the subway station for subway incident. Following companies respond, operating North 5, North Tac 1, Engine 59, Engine 55, Engine 45, Engine 25, Ladder 18, Tower Ladder 22, Battalion 8, Battalion 2, Medic 22, and Squad 72. Repeating, Box 5012, incident reported at Broad and Allegheny, northbound side of the subway for a subway incident. Following companies respond, operating North 5, North Tac 1, Engine 59, Engine 55, Engine 45, Engine 25, Ladder 18, Tower Ladder 22, Battalion 8, Battalion 2, Medic 22, and Squad 72.
1: Engine 59.
0: Engine 59.
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0: So it was called in by a private citizen. They said they see smoke coming up from the northbound side.
2: Battalion 8.
0: Battalion 8.
2: Responding, Baltimore, Allegheny.
0: Okay.

0: the Chinese. 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
1: The company's responding to Broad and Allegheny Avenue. 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Company's responding to Broad and Allegheny. 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Ladder 18.
2: Ladder 18.
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2: Engine 50, ladder 12, we're already doing screening. 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
1: Okay, sir.
4: Is 52B?
0: We're finding you. We would ask you to reverse more air flying to take the fire control. You call the company and take the side of the remedy.
1: Okay, sir. Engine companies responding to Broad and Allegheny. Companies may recall from the Sonic. Companies responding to Broad and Allegheny. Companies may recall from the Sonic.

0: Mike 22.
1: Mike 22, call Pete.
0: Yes, ma'am. Butler Street, after I finish the report from the fire run.
1: No, this is 452, not S6. Mike 24.

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1: Seven.
0: I think I just got a little safe off it.
1: Amen. Mag 47.
2: Which one is up?
1: I serve. Amen.

0: Venture Medic 2, 416 East Clearfield Street in the basement. Medic 2, 416 East Clearfield Street in the basement.
1: Okay. Medic 2,
0: okay. Action. Medic 2.
1: Medic 2, did you copy? We're still waiting for that first.
2: Medic 2, responding. 416 East Clearfield.
0: Okay, sir. Med alert in the basement. They say the door is unlocked. Medic 8, I do. I did copy, sir.
3: Medic 17.
0: Medic 17.
3: Okay, well, person got up and walked away.

0: 9:16.
1: Okay, sir.

0: Attention Medic 4, broad and eerie at the Route 56. Medic 4, broad and eerie at the Route 56.
1: Beautiful, senior 10, 10, or lead full man there.

Hey, Arthur. Hey. Again? We can call him at the 4 for his own broadcast. This is Medic 4 Recall. Medic 4 Recall. AR-3A is responding to Broad and Erie at the Route 56 bus stop.

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0: 45.
1: Yes, sir. Finishing up the piece. Yeah, refusal to have a cadet doing the paperwork and the phone call, so it's taking a little bit longer.
0: No problem, sir. Okay.
2: Okay.
0: Okay, we're still waiting for a

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1: 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Why I pushed?

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1: We just put a note to hospital, ma'am.
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1: My apologies. We're going class 3 to Temple.
0: Affirmative, thank you.

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1: You want to be April fee?
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1: 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Okay. 2042.

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1: Any 39, Pussy?
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1: Affirmative. That is 39. Any 39, Pussy? 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Any 42?

0: 32 cold feet. 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
1: 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They were stabbed near the eye. Medical 3 would be advised, police are responding.

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0: 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We'll see you at 37B.
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1: 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Need to register for a 25-year-old female that was assaulted. Now they're saying that she is has dizzy and a decreased level of consciousness.

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1: Yes? Medic, so you can recall.
0: Yeah, I recall. Thanks for
1: this.

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1: See.
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0: Affirmative. This will be the Cedar Building, room number 1. Boy, 59 male with a seizure. Medic 47.
2: 47.
0: So you just found the bus in Asali Avenue?
2: Bustleton and Sally?
0: That's affirmative for NBC.
2: Affirmative. Responding.
0: Thank you, sir.

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0: I'm fine with you.
2: 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Bank 24. 1601 temp. That's affirmative. I'm not going on.

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1: 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We've been on scene yet.
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0: Medic 42. Medic 54B. Medic 54B, you can recall from the assignment. The patient left.
1: Okay, 54B, can you put us on that run you gave 62B?
0: Affirmative.
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0: You can recall from the assignment.
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0: 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Medic 22. 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Yes, sir, the Broad Street doctor's office is for nonsense. Engine 66.
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0: Respond 7342,
1: 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Engine 51, 1382, East Haines Street for the alarm system, operate north fire band.

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0: 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Medic 57B.
1: Yes, sir. Just be advised, we're going to refuse at this location.
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1: Lots 41-12 with fire reported, 54-24 Shaw'swood Street and dwelling. All incumbents respond, operate south 5 south tack 1. Engine 41, engine 54, engine 57, phone 16, ladder 24, ladder 6, battalion 11, battalion 7, medic 5. Feeding box 4112, fire reported at 5424 Shaw'swood Street and dwelling. All incumbents respond, operate south 5 south tack 1. Engine 41, engine 54, engine 57, phone 16, ladder 24, ladder 6, battalion 11, battalion 7, medic 5.
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4: 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Ladder 29. Engine 19, recall.
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0: Change engine 36, ladder 20, battalion 13, medic 17, ES 11, rescue 1. Frankfurt Avenue, McGarvey Streets for an accident. Engine 36, ladder 20, battalion 13, medic 17, ES 11, rescue 1. Frankfurt Avenue, McGarvey Streets for an accident. Operate North Fire Band.
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0: Fall 46, proceed.
2: 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Recall engine 36, respond to Frank Rappaparty.
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0: 11, proceed.
2: Battalion 13.
0: Battalion 13, proceed.
2: Next
0: to Planet. Engine 36, recall. Form 46 available. Respond. Frankfurt Avenue, McGarvey Street for an accident. Engine 36, recall. Form 46 is available and responding. For Avenue, McGarvey Street for an accident. Reading
1: 17.
0: Medic 17, proceed.
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0: 24/7. Medic 47. Woodrow Harbison.
1: That's affirmative. He will pass out and go to the room. Medic 2. Medic 2. There's not in 1-21 crowd gate.
0: That's affirmative. Medical alarm, no contact. Female second one.
2: Ladder 20, proceed.
3: Oh, okay, there's nothing here. Do you have any additional information?
2: Fire, let me check the call taker. All we had was next to Planet Fitness.

0: Ladder 20.
1: Ladder 20, proceed.
0: 1-0-4-1-2 failed in. No one's traveling. You can have the medicine come in and thank you for all please.
1: Okay, that's the front. Recall everyone except with the exception of engine and left and the medic.
0: That's affirmative.
1: Okay, affirmative. Battalion 13, recall.
2: Battalion 13 is available.

0: Ladder 20.
1: Ladder 20, proceed.
0: 1-0-4-1-2 failed in. No one's traveling. You can have the medicine come in and thank you for all please.
1: Okay, that's the front. Recall everyone except with the exception of engine and left and the medic.
0: That's affirmative.
1: Okay, affirmative. Battalion 13 recall.
2: Battalion 13 is available.
1: DS 11 recall. Rescue 1 recall.
3: Rescue 1's available.

0: Phone 46 for the season.
1: Recall, I have phone.
0: That's 20 recall.
1: Hello.
0: Engine 51.
1: Phase available.
0: Affirmative.
1: Phone 46.
0: Phone 46 proceed.
2: Can you have a respond for a short dash to 8756 Franklin? 15 bots, especially if he's not with Lord Hong Kong. Also request, please.
0: Okay, affirmative.

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1: 1203 is clapping.
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2: Hey, do you have an apartment? Because it's an apartment building.
1: Timber. Stand by, man. 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

on the transport. 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What else, man? 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Maybe. I'll come to the standby for a hospital.

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0: Fair Owl. 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
1: Engine 55, proceed.
0: We're at the 59th, 5th best. To 6 of Rising Sun, lights are out. 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

0: 24.
1: Well, you know, we're still waiting on a bed line, it's fine.
0: That's affirmative. Medic 31. Yes, sir, are you available? Medic 31. Still working on documentation. That's affirmative.

0: Nice job, Jamie.
1: Medic 17, proceed.
0: We're going to review them.
1: Affirmative.

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2: Okay, that was pneumatic, man.
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0: 3 River, what is it?
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0: Extension, engine 28, respond 2736 Indiana Avenue for the alarm system. Engine 28, 2737 East Indiana Avenue for the alarm system. Operating on fire band. Score 9, proceed.
1: 85 to the Oracle Punk Trainer.
0: Okay, that's affirmative.

0: Medic 4.
1: Medic 4.
0: Yes, ma'am. Just checking in. The police are off?
1: No, they still haven't arrived. We're still staging here at Allegheny and Carlisle.
0: Affirmative. I'll place another call. Just be advised, last time you asked me to call, they didn't even have anyone dispatched. But I'll call again, see what's going on.
1: Alright, that's affirmative. I don't know if you can do a call back to the caller and see if they need EMS or if they just need police.
0: So it looks like we got this call straight from police. So there is no call back.
1: Okay, that's affirmative.
0: 24B. Medic 24B.
2: Still waiting on a bed.
0: Are you a B or at A unit, sir?
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0: Affirmative. Yeah. 52B.

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0: 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Right, 17. 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
1: Square 35.
0: Yes, sir, just be advised, this is also a possible autopay. 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
1: Hey, Roger, sir, you want to give us that run, you give us the ladder?
0: Probably North Manic, I'll let him know.

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1: Medic 12.
0: You get a respiratory heat hazard.
1: Proceed.
0: That is 74-year-old male, respiratory distress on CPAP. Vital signs are unstable. ETA is 5 minutes.
1: That's affirmative. All committees stand by. All committees stand by for a hospital release.

0: All companies on the Netflix page can resume normal transmission. 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
1: Sir, if you had nothing further and there's no policing route, nobody came out towards us on scene. We don't see anything happening outside. If you had nothing further, you can make us available.
0: That's affirmative.

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1: Score 35.
0: Patient ran away. He can recall 945. 435 is about.
1: That's affirmative. 325. Medic 25.

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1: Letter 12.
0: Letter 12 is out of service and moved to detainee headquarters for SCBA 5th Ed.
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1: 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Possible stroke.

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0: That's affirmative. Welcome to the standby for hospital release.

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0: 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Medic 54B.
1: Sir, you want to get us that Hendrick Street run? We're at the Boulevard and Grant right now.
0: That's affirmative. Thank you, sir. Medic 61B.
2: To Germantown in Somerset.
0: Medic 31 standby. Medic 61B. Medic 61B.
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0: It's affirmative. Medic 31.
2: 31.
0: Yes, ma'am. You raising radio?
2: These are the medics being responded to Durham County Somerset. There is someone high on our car that's flailing around the street. Bystanders are going to stay with her. They move her out of the street. But she needs a medic unit.
0: Affirmative. Medic five. Engine 14.
3: Just back to this little medic unit, they're closest as possible. They just got 2 patients.
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0: 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Medic 46, Germantown Avenue on Somerset Street, operating North Medic Room. Medic 8.
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0: 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I will go.

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1: How far is this St. Martin's Church?
0: Phone 46.
1: Phone 46, proceed.
0: We're available.
1: Okay, that's fine.

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1: Medic 33B.
0: Unit of Cardinal, we outside of 3.5 River Road.
1: Still in front of the standby. Four seven.

0: 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Yes, sir, we're raising radio.
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1: 33B.
0: Yes, sir. No answer on the callback. I tried myself twice. No answer.
2: Yeah, this appears to be no one at his residence. Talk to the neighbor now and see you at the show.
0: Confirm.
1: Shall proceed.
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1: 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Engine 71, tower letter 28, battalion 12, 7321, monster shoot for fumes, operator 5 in.

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1: Engine 71, proceed.
0: 71, power ladder 28, battalion 12, 73, 21, Montour.
1: That's affirmative.
2: Squirt on.
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2: You can make a swoop, dude.
1: Okay, that's affirmative.

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0: Has you received this call? The resident here says she didn't call 911.
1: Oh, okay. They said it was a caller we had earlier, but we went to 7312 Montour. So if you check 7312 Montour.
0: That's affirmative. 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

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Engine 19, 5151 Germantown Avenue, for the alarm system. Operate on the north fire band. Attention engine 36, ladder 20, battalion 13, 7139 Walker Street for fumes. Engine 36, ladder 20, battalion 13, 7139 Walker Street for fumes. Operate on the north fire band.

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0: I'm going to transport the temple.
1: Proceed.
0: 40-40, your old male restrained driver involved in a T-bone NBC, completing a right side of chest pain and back pain. Negative long stable vital. VT is going to be 10 minutes. No.
1: That is affirmative. Welcome to standby. Welcome to standby for a hospital. He's Temple.

0: Companies on the North Lake that can resume normal transmissions, hospital is complete.
1: This is going to be on sound. If you can recall the ladder, make it available.
2: That's a probably ladder 20 recall.
1: Alright, 20 double.
2: Alright.

0: Medic 61B. Yes, sir. We're getting at the PA call back. They're going POV. We call for the assignment, sir. Thank you. Alright, so.
1: Medic 18.
0: Medic 18.
1: I already did in the CAD, but be advised, we are on a route to Einstein with patients class 3.
0: Fine, the friendly. Since Medic 39, 1908 East Howell Street. 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

0: Yes, if the call isn't home, you can pick up your calls and they're not answering the door. We spoke to a neighbor as well, and they said they believe that the car that was in front of the home is no longer there, so we're just going to make the phone sound and assume that the person from POV, you can make us available.
1: I'm just saying, I'm just trying to...

0: 4385.
1: Yes, sir. Was there any patient contact?
0: That's affirmative. We're out here, same guy from before.
1: That's affirmative.

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0: 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DFF is at 13 miles before empty.
1: Oh, nice.

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0: Yeah, 3S.
1: Should be in the service, you know.
0: That's funny.

Attention, Ladder 18 of Battalion 8, 2801 West Hunting Park Avenue. Fire alarm, this is police. Ladder 18 of Battalion 8, 2801 West Hunting Park Avenue. Fire alarm, this is the police. Operator on the North Fire Band.

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0: Sir, this is going to be a 5292, handled by police car T, as in Tom 2. We're headed to refuel.
1: How's your phone?
2: Coming, coming in.
0: Ladder 18.
2: Proceed, ladder 18.
0: Ladder 18, descending, 120 to 1 West Hart Park.
2: Okay, ladder 18.

0: 6223. Fires reported 8928 Alicia Street, the dwelling. The following companies respond, operate on the North Fire Band and North Tac 1. Benson Engine 62, Engine 56, Engine 58, Engine 18, Ladder 34, Tower Ladder 28, Battalion 5, Battalion 12, and Medic 6. Reading Box 6223, fires reported 8928 Alicia Street, a dwelling. The following companies respond, operate on the North Fire Band, North Tac 1. Benson Engine 62, Engine 56, Engine 58, Engine 18, Ladder 34, Tower Ladder 28, Battalion 5, Battalion 12, and Medic 6.
1: Battalion 5.
0: Battalion 5.
1: Battalion 5, Engine 58, 8928 Alicia Street.
0: Fellas. Attention Engine 37, Ladder 21 of Battalion 2, 8523 Germantown Avenue, Perfumes. Engine 37, Ladder 21, Battalion 2, 8523 Germantown Avenue, Perfumes, operating on the North Fire Band.
1: Ladder 18.
0: Ladder 18.
1: Well, in case you can 801 Line of Defense Police, you can recall Battalion 8. 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

0: 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Engine 19 at 31 was found at number 65 East Seymour Street. Engine 19 at 31, number 65 East Seymour Street, operating North Carolina. 24.
1: East of Temple, when you're ready.
0: Proceed.
1: 40-year-old man, high on narcotics, combative, restrained, vitals, unknown, EDA 5 minutes, that's the character of Samba.
0: Welcome to the county for a hospital, please.
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2: 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The exception engine 62 and ladder 34, proceeding in standby. Company's responding, 8928 Alicia Street. The exception engine 62 and ladder 34, proceeding in standby. Companies are operating on the North Fire Band and North TAC 1. 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
2: 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Company responding, 8928 Alicia Street, with the exception of engine 62, ladder 34, and battalion 5 recall. Company responding, 8928 Alicia Street, with the exception of engine 62, ladder 34, and battalion 5 recall.
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0: Yes, I do. 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Yeah, 13. 13 be advised, I'm 22 minutes out. I have a medic to give me a status update on what they have as soon as they get there.
1: That's affirmative. Medic 5. Yes, sir. Did you copy the message?
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1: Affirmative.

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0: 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We're just stuck in traffic.
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2: Yes, ma'am.
0: 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Yes, ma'am.
1: Affirmative. Okay, two.
3: 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Incoming Medicare, this is going to be a 5292. If you could also advise police who is on.
1: That's affirmative. Yes, sir.
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1: Yes, 13.
0: Yes, 13.
1: Yes, sir. You can recall Fox and Memphis.
0: Yes, 13. That's covered.
1: Medic 63B. Medic 63B.
0: Roseville
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0: AR to our. We think that we will hours early. Like that's on a parking lot. You say you spent it.
1: How far is this? Back 50 big. Back 50 big. 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
1: Hey, Ezra.
0: Do you recall my 42?
1: Yeah, 42.
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Engine 59, 1721 West Hunting Park Avenue at the Shane Victorino Boys and Girls Club for the alarm system. 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
0: Sir, be advised, we are currently downgrading to a B unit for tonight.
1: That is affirmative. Can you still respond on the line?
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0: 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Medic 49. 49 responding. 33-22 Sheffield.
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You can make us available. Female change their mind about getting transported. What's going on?

0: 938. Yes, sir. Can you resend the job over? We still have the previous on the screen. That's fine.
1: Medic 4. Trauma alert going to Temple. Are you ready?
0: Proceed.
1: I'm an approximately 50-year-old male. Had an unwitnessed e-bike accident, down for approximately 1 hour, struck his head on the side of a parked box truck, currently complaining of right-sided abdominal pain, open head injury, vital signs are currently stable, unknown loss of consciousness, unknown blood thinners. Be there in 5.
0: That's affirmative. Welcome to the standby. Welcome to the standby for hospital.

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1: 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Medic 16.
0: Medic 16.
1: Medic 16.
0: Good afternoon. We're waiting for the line call. I just wanted to let you know.
1: Affirmative. Thank you, sir.

0: 22. 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Andrew 58.
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0: That's affirmative. No, down on Allegheny. Andrew
2: 58.
3: Responding 13500. Yeah, hold on.
0: Affirmative. Also level consciousness, medic 8.
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0: 312.
1: Can we find out if what is Tower 38 is an inpatient complex? We have no idea what the nature of this call is.
0: What is Tower 38? And sir, was there any contact made with our patient?
2: That's affirmative. The patient's out front.
0: Affirmative.
1: 17 days.
0: Sir, 17 days.
1: Sir, you can make the bell, but there's no injury. You want to hop on that? Well, we're power 38, we might be closer than 12.
0: That's affirmative. Thank you, ma'am. And just want to check.
1: Okay, 12, that's affirmative. Thank you, Amanda. We're heading back to the station for effect release.
0: Engine 22.
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1: Better, Kate.
0: No big shot at that investigating.
1: Or, no.

Bethesda Engine 61, 144 West Ashdale Street for rubbish. Engine 61, 144 West Ashdale Street for rubbish. Operator on the North Fireman.

0: 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We're gonna switch out. Please.
1: Hey, 38.
2: Yeah, 38.
1: What's the word of the album?
2: That's affirmative.

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1: Medic 24.
0: Sir, as you said, a combative patient that is a use controlled substance. I need more time for documentation, please.
1: Okay.

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0: So where are you going to go?

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1: They're stating they didn't call. Do you have any additional information?
0: I'll check with the call taker. It came from text to 911.
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0: Nothing further, just one call from text 911.
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1: Patricia Lake 62B, number 22, West Randolph Street, apartment 216. Medic 62B, 22 West Randolph Street, apartment 216, operating as medical.

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0: 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We're leaving Pennsylvania Hospital, we're headed back to the station effectively.
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1: Frankfurt Terminal, sir. At 5200 Frankfurt Avenue.
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0: 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Reduce speed response, Medic 39B, 1927 Bly Avenue, at reduced speed, operating North Northbound.
1: Medic 49.
0: Medic 49.
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0: 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Medic 39B. Medic 39B.
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1: 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We're available. We're still right by Budge Road.
0: That's affirmative. Could you respond? Patient was hit with a wrench to her left scene.
1: Send the run over, please.
0: Affirmative.

Simon Bey. Simon Bey. Yes, I know for further, no one's on the call then. Alright, I can make it available. Fair enough.

0: 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Be advised, there is another job a few doors down. Medic 49 is with you.
1: Medic 16.
0: Medic 16.
1: We just pulled up to the station and second relief. It's going to be a delay in the transport. We already let ES7 know.
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1: 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We are clear from Frankfurt heading back to the station to effectively.
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1: 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We got the 63 on the dish line.
0: That's from us.
2: Recall
0: from the assignment.
2: Everything went out.

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1: Phone 33.
0: Available for the medical.
1: Got it.
0: Medicaid. Medicaid.
2: Yes, sir. Just trying to make sure it's safe. We're asking Chris, and now we're at station.
0: Affirmative. We're going to run in G in Allegheny.
1: Medicaid.
0: Run, so it's a reduced C line. Just for that. Got 27.
2: Wing for the temple.
0: Sorry.
1: D Street, Allegheny Avenue, reduce the response. 52B, D Street, and Allegheny Avenue, reduce speed out to the like that.
3: Hey, dude, what's that doing in the last one?
0: D2B. Wait, 52B?
1: D? Allegheny.
0: Affirmative.

0: 40. 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
1: 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Scooter versus Carl on Falk Route.
0: 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Can you sign back in?

0: 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There's a 53-year-old female, 5'3", 52-year-old female, 5'2", female. Back pain from part of the past. Negative blood centers, negative blood tricostomus, ETA, 7.
1: How about her bladder, sir?
0: Bottle plan table.
1: No problem. He's on a nurse ready to stand by for hospital. He's all company, stand by.

0: 942. 942.
1: I have 42. Requesting a police out here for a report, not in any danger.
0: Confirming.
2: 949.
0: 949.
2: We know that for ourselves.
0: Confirming.

十三月二十三。十三月二十三。十三月二十三，Zone Radio。

Alright, fine, too. Alright, time to... Yeah, we're still in, but... Sorry.

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1: We're responding, Castro and Amber.
0: That's affirmative. 1, Amber between Castro and Albright, across from the baseball field. Unconscious female.

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1: 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For Norfolk.

31. 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Call affirmative. 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Medic 57 is en route to Amber and Castor for unconscious female. Stand by, let's check in and make sure this isn't the same person.

0: 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Recall from the assignment. 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

0: 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Still waiting for Meg.
1: No problem. Meg 8.
0: 8?
1: Yes, a recall from the assignment patient left per police.
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1: 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In November 5, used ambulance entrance, patient with lacerations from assault.

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0: Hey, let's move to this car. We have a patient who's passing out.
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0: It's the other 5292 at this point.
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0: Cincinnati 34, recall from Kansas. Cincinnati 34, recall from Kansas. Cincinnati 25, 49, ES9, respond 2761, Kingston Avenue, Code Blue. Engine 25, 49, ES9, 2761, Kingston Avenue, Code Blue, operating on flag green.
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0: Medic 57.
1: Ma'am, you can make us available. This person receiving Narcan became uncooperative and left scene. Recall Medic 49. We'll take the code with engine 25.
2: Box 5952, fires reported, 2928 North Van Pelt Street, a dwelling. The following companies will respond and operate on the North Fire Van and North TAC 1. Fence engine 59, engine 45, engine 50, squirt 35. Ladder 18, ladder 14, battalion 8, battalion 3, and medic 34. Box 5952, fires reported, 2928 North Van Pelt Street, a dwelling. The following companies will respond and operate on the North Fire Van, North TAC 1. Fence engine 59, engine 45, engine 50, squirt 35. Ladder 18, ladder 14, battalion 8, battalion 3, and medic 34.
3: Yes, Molly.
1: Medic 22.
0: ES9 is a recall. Medic 49 recall. Medic 22 proceed.
4: Yeah, we're leaving Temple. As for ES7, we're out of service to engine 19.
0: Engine medic 49, ES9 recall, medic 49, ES9 recall, medic 57 is available and responding with engine 25, 2761 Kinston Avenue, Code Blue. 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

0: Tuesday.
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0: Can you confirm the status of Frankfurt Hospital?
1: Okay, it's not working on the MDT.
0: MDT is not working. It's only showing the hospital map.
1: Okay, there's ISOs for sure. Everything else is open.
0: That's affirmative. We're going to go create strike.
2: This is 25.
3: Wrong location, 2761 Kensington, my coach.
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0: Designate.
1: Fire under control, engine 59 can handle each time in a long turn of rest of the company's designate development.
0: That's affirmative. Company's responding 2928 Lift Van Pelt Street with the exception of engine 59 recall. Company's responding 2928 Lift Van Pelt Street with the exception of engine 59 recall.
2: You can recall the medic unit engine 25 there.
3: Affirmative. Medic 57. Medic 57.
1: 57.
3: Patient walked away. 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
3: 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Look for white Ford. Not on the side of the road, possible strokes.

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1: That's affirmative. 12C Charlie bed number 1, breathing issue.
2: Medic 49.
3: 49 responding, Albert and Gray.
1: That is affirmative. Now we're out of a white 4.

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2: That's affirmative female, Sayer.

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0: Okay, I'm going to start Jefferson 86 again.

0: 952B. Hello. I'm still not going anymore. What's wrong?
1: Box 5236, fires reported 5400 Eden Street, a building. The following companies will respond and operate on the north fire main and north tack 1. Sense engine 52, foam 33, border tower 38, engine 14, ladder 15, ladder 10, battalion 10, battalion 12, and medic 57. Box 5236, fires reported 5400 Eden Street, a building. The following companies will respond and operate on the north fire main and north tack 1. Engine 52, foam 33, water tower 38, engine 14, ladder 15, ladder 10, battalion 12, medic 57.
0: Medic 12.
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1: Okay, Engine 52, it's reported to be the roof of the storage facility. They want you to use the second driveway entrance.

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1: The firemen of company responding 5400 Eden Street proceeding to reduce speed. Company responding 5400 Eden Street proceeding to reduce speed. Coming to Rock Ringland North Fireman and North Back 1.

0: 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Medic 45.
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0: C-Road. Recall from the assignment, sir. Can you respond at 3525 Kensington Avenue with Engine 7? 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
0: 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Just sent it over.
2: Engine 62. You can be called a medic unit. It's called for to be handled by police car 722 to make up the valve.
0: That's affirmative. Medic 49.
3: Medic 49, it's affirmative. Medic 62.
0: Yes, sir. Could you head over to CFCF with ES-11?
3: That's affirmative.
0: That's affirmative.
4: Seated in standby. Companies are operating on the north fire lane and north back one.
0: Officer Medic 12, recall. Medic 12, recall. Medic 49 is responding. 7901 State Road with ES-11. Medic 49 7901 State Road with ES-11. Operate north. Medic 49.
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6: Number 47.
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1: 847.
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1: Medic 47 for feet.
2: And 47, we're going to divert to Episcopal Hospital.
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2: And 71 for on location.
1: So from the... Cincinnati 62B, recall medic 62B, recall medic 54B is available on the side with engine 62, bus was sitting in Grand Avenue. Medic 54B's were available and responded with engine 62. Bus was in Grant Avenue, is operating North Medic Unit. Medic 62B recall.
2: 62B acknowledging recall. Thanks, 54.

0: 947-5-4-8-31-20 North Stillman Street, Port to be a dwelling. Following companies respond, operating or fire being North Tech 1, engine 59, engine square 35, engine 50, engine 27, later 18, later 14, battalion 8, battalion 3, medic 24. Box 5947-5-4-8-31-20 North Stillman Street, Port to be a dwelling. Following companies respond, operating or fire being North Tech 2, North Fire being North Tech 2. 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Engine 59, proceed.
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2: 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Medic 22.
0: Medic 22, proceed. Attention, engine 27, recall. Engine 27 recall, engine 45 returns, respond second and engine on box 5947-5 is reported. 3120 North Stillman Street, engine 27 is recall, engine 45 returns, and is responding second and engine on box 5947-5 is reported. 3120 North Stillman Street, companies are mounted to operate, North Fire Band, North Tech 2.
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0: 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Chain 8's available.
1: Tony's responding to 3120 North Stillman Street with the section of engine 59 recall. Tony's responding to 3120 North Stillman Street with the section of engine 59 recall.

0: City Med 39B, 3400 Arthur Street, Department 5, Medi 39B, 3400 Arthur Street, Department 5, operating North Medic. 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
1: 不算一下呗。
0: Battalion 10 reports both of the fires knocked down, still in service with two engines, one ladder. Battalion 10 is requesting L&I and a fire marshal.

0: like 52 days. That's pretty simple. That's what I'm gonna do.
1: Thirty-nine B.
0: 3400 Arthur.
1: Four.

0: Like 52B.
1: 52B.
0: Yeah, I think I'm going that for critical four, not critical.
1: Yes.

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1: Battalion 10-10, proceed.
0: Orders of Battalion 10 to place a fire on the patrol. We're going to handle the first two engines, one ladder, ourselves and the medic unit.
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0: 49. Medic 49. I'm transferred to Torso. Proceed. 26-year-old male, inmate, multiple stab wounds to the head and back, vital stable, no loss, no thinners, ETA, 10 minutes.
1: Okay, that last part, vital stable, negative thinners, no loss.
0: And then our ETA, 10 minutes.
1: Okay. Coming on, they came out with a

0: 10, 11.
1: 10, 11. Yes, 11th affirmative.

0: That is 60 degrees.
1: Sixty-two B.
0: Sixty-three B, medic. 63B.

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1: Thanks, 54B.
0: Three doors, though.
1: Affirmative.

0: Ninja 71.
1: Ninja 71.
0: We're available.
1: Yeah.

0: 56B.
1: Medic 56B.
0: Yes, sir. The original call was from police and the caller on the line. We tried the patient's callback number, and then they're now advising that the patient is walking along the outer lanes going northbound on the boulevard towards Adams, wearing all white.
1: Affirmative.
2: Medic 42B, 3617 North 11th Street for reduced speed response. Medic 42B, number 3617 North 11th Street for reduced speed response. Operate, self-medic.

0: would be.
1: Medic 4 would be.
0: 190,
1: hold on, but. Primitive, first floor apartment, female difficulty breathing.
2: Bridges 58.

0: Yes, sir.
1: And I agree, you can hit it well being on 45B, please.
0: That's about 25B.

0: Medic 22.
1: Copy.
2: Yes, ma'am. Just don't know where I'm at.
1: Sure, I'm seeing the 529.
2: That's affirmative. I'll police something loud or on scene.
1: Yes, I'm seeing it.
2: Affirmative. Medic 22B.
0: 22A, responding Frankfurt and Cellar Street for the assault.
2: Affirmative. Two patients assaulted. Door is on scene. Use caution.
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2: 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Police are out.
0: Medic 62B. Class 3 to Frankfurt.
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4-8-38. 4-8-38. 4-8-38. 4-8-38. 4-8-38. 4-8-38. 4-8-38. 4-8-38. 4-8-38. 4-8-38. 4-8-38. 4-8-38. 4-8-38. 4-8-38. 4-8-38. 4-8-38. 4-8-38. 4-8-38. 4-8-38. 4-8-38. 4-8-38. 4-8-38. 4-8-38. 4-8-38. 4-8-38. 4-8-38. 4-8-38. 4-8-38. 4-8-38.

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0: No.
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0: Medic 22. 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
1: I'm sorry, sir. Recall from this assignment. We're going to need someone closer.
0: No problem. 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
2: Vice 4132, flags reported 5801 Vine Street, reported to be a building. 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Repeating, box 4132, flags reported 5801 Vine Street, reported to be a building. 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
0: Medic 12.
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0: 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We're in the process of upgrading to Medic 28, and we are also still doing our IDs. 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
0: It's gonna be a minute before we can respond. I'm still getting IDs and PAS and some.
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0: Yes, yeah, so you can recall from the assignment, patient left.
1: Attention, medic 46 is recall. Medic 46 is recall. Medic 19 responds to ladder 4, 1918 South 65th Street, unit number 2. Medic 19 responds to ladder 4, number 1918 South 65th Street, unit number 2. Operate South Medic Band. Medic 46 is recall.
0: Attention, engine 59, medic 58B, 3527 North Smedley Street. Engine 59, medic 58B, 3527 North Smedley Street, operating North Medic Band. Medic 54B.
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0: That's affirmative, have a good night.